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Strange how the night moves.

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We've been meeting here every day. And since this is our last day together, I want to hold you just one more time. When you turn and walk away, don't look back. I want to remember you just like this. Let's just kiss.

tonight at the Freakers Hall. 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Uh-oh. Come on, babies, grease your lips, grab your hats, swing your hips.